0: 3% in July. Economists say it was in line with predictions and it's expected to rise further due to the conflict in the Middle East. Searches continue for a non-verbal autistic three-year-old boy who went missing following a visit to a playground in Suffolk. Police say the boy called Noah was last seen at 3 p.m. He became separated from a relative after visiting the playground near Manningtree, sparking a major search operation. At least three people have been killed after a news helicopter crashed in Los Angeles. NBC News crews have been covering a bus crash in a Chatsworth neighborhood when it went down and burst into flames. There's a huge divide in the availability of suitable jobs for young people across the UK. That's according to the IPPR. The think tank warns the high numbers of youths not in education or training can't be solved without creating opportunities in the places that lack them. Anvi Monjari is their spokesperson.
1: When you kind of accumulate all of that into the impact on the nation, the first thing is that these things become entrenched. And so the longer that a 16 to 24-year-old is out of the labour market, the less likely it is that they will work in the future.
0: And we're being warned of a potential increase in potholes after a record-breaking summer of heat waves. The RAC says the sun's radiation ages road materials, while heat can cause surfaces to become brittle and crack as they cool down. 2026 has been provisionally declared the hottest summer on record. From Radio News Hub, I'm Frankie Hersine.
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7: Hazy sunshine this morning. We could see some showers later on. Top temperatures 21 degrees Celsius. Clear and dry overnight tonight. Lows down to 13. And tomorrow, cloudy with light rain for many to start the day. And then some sunnier spells by the afternoon. Highs on Thursday, 21 degrees Celsius.
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Brand new from Carol G and Bruno Mars, still on Maritime Radio for Wednesday morning. Duncan with you. Hope you're doing well. It's 9:10 for Greenwich Breakfast. And have you ever wondered what's on Donald Trump's playlist? Well, there was a surreal moment earlier this week aboard Air Force One when President Trump decided to treat everyone to his personal work playlist. And this time, it included two of his all-time favourites, ABBA's Dancing Queen and Village People's YMCA. I wonder if he did the moves. He could have done it as part of a safety demo, maybe. They played alongside Dolly Parton's Jolene, ABBA's Fernando and Pavarotti's Nessun Dorma. The Who's Baba O'Reilly was on there as well, and The Undertaker's WWE entrance theme as well. And he wandered down the aisle, checking everyone was happy with the music, checking the seatbelts were fastened too, proudly saying he'd picked every single track himself. Apparently his missus, Melania, thinks the playlist is a bit camp though. I wonder if he assisted the cabin crew with the doors, putting them to manual and cross-checking as well. I've got your tunes this morning, got music from Fiction Factory on the way, and your travel updates every 20 minutes. Every night.

0: 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Before that, let's get you up to date right now.
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0: The Woolwich Ferry is not running at the moment. It's due to technical problems. There's congestion on the A2 westbound between Danton and Kibrook. About 25 minutes to get through there at the moment. The A20 Eltham Road in Lee is closed westbound due to roadworks between Kibrook Park Road and Courtlands Avenue. Bexley High Street is closed at Coldblow both ways due to water main work from Park Hill Road to Bourne Road. Maidstone Road in Sidcup, temporary traffic lights there at Palm Avenue. Expect some delays. And there's a lane closed on Petman Crescent at Nathan Way, which will cause you some delays in Plumstead. Trains and tubes, severe delays on the Bakerloo line, minor delays on the Hammersmith and City line, and a good service on the rest of the network. 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

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I am.

Nelly hot in here on Maritime Radio. Duncan with you on Greenwich Breakfast. In your local news, the Royal Observatory in Greenwich is set to close for major renovations until 2028. And there's proposals for a borough-wide 20-mile-per-hour speed limit. And you can have your say on the proposals or the info at maritimeradio.co.uk. This was our pick of the week last week from Johnny Marr, the legendary guitarist from The Smiths. It's Time on Greenwich Breakfast.

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1: This is Gary Staff reporting from the Riverside, where there's been a cracking game of football going on. The Millwall have been taking on the might of Middlesbrough, and what a great game it was of football. Yes, it was very much one-sided in possession, but Millwall and Middlesbrough put on a absolutely really great game of football. Millwall defended for their lives after going 2-0 up after two early goals in the first half by Alconte and on the breakaway, and then Dykes from a corner knocking in at the far post. We always knew that Middlesbrough would come back in the second half after making three changes, and they got back into the game with Dubreuil-Cozier scoring a very big deflected goal past Crocombe, who stood no chance, and then obviously that man Will Lankshear coming in at the far post, leaving Crocombe very square footed, who probably should have done better at the far post to nod home. But it was one of those games. Millwall actually hang on, probably in hindsight deserved the point in the end for their solid defending, but Middlesbrough deserved the point as well for their attacking prowess and pushing throughout the game to try and get more out of the game. But all in all, a fantastic Championship game of football, and I think we look at it as a point gained for Middlesbrough after being 2-0 down, and a good point away from home for Millwall. A solid game of football. We move on to the weekend, where I believe there are a lot of derbies, including one special one for Millwall against West Ham. Take care out there, and I'll speak to you on Saturday.
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0: Ridings weekends on Maritime Radio. I'm looking forward to mine. I've got the whole of it off. Hopefully you have as well. And if you're stuck for ideas for things to do this weekend, check out the events listing at maritimeradio.co.uk or tap the app to see what's going on locally. Stay with me, more music on the way and a travel update coming next.
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0: The Woolwich Ferry is not running at the moment. It's due to technical problems. There's congestion on the A2 westbound between Danton and Kibrook. About 25 minutes to get through there at the moment. The A20 Eltham Road in Lee is closed westbound due to roadworks between Kibrook Park Road and Courtlands Avenue. Bexley High Street is closed at Coldblow both ways due to water main work from Park Hill Road to Bourne Road. Maidstone Road in Sidcup, temporary traffic lights there at Palm Avenue. Expect some delays. And there's a lane closed on Petman Crescent at Nathan Way, which will cause you some delays in Plumstead. Trains and tubes, severe delays on the Bakerloo line, minor delays on the Hammersmith and City line, and a good service on the rest of the network. 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

Coldplay with Yellow on Maritime Radio. If you have trouble getting off to sleep at night, this could be the news that you need. Research has revealed the formula for a perfect night's sleep. A room temperature of 16 degrees Celsius, curling up on your right-hand side, and a few pages from a good old-fashioned book before bed. The study also revealed that to achieve perfect sleeping conditions, you'll also need two pillows and a bedroom painted white. I stayed somewhere recently, and they only gave you a stingy one pillow in the room. I had to go and ask for a second one, because two pillows is just perfect for a good night's sleep, and that advice would appear to support that. I've got all your music this morning. Sia to play you before 10. A bit of a throwback before that. We're back to the 90s on Maritime Radio with Shakespeare's Sister. Here's Your History.

0: Sia, the greatest on Maritime Radio. Thanks for having us on across South East London and North West Kent. It's Duncan with you into your work day with more music to come, and we'll get you up to date with the very latest local news headlines next this morning at 10 o'clock.
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0: flags on public streets around the borough, specifically flags on highway structures. The council says the flags have become weather-beaten and have increased health and safety risks, like the potential to obscure the view of motorists and cyclists if becoming unsecured. However, the council reminded locals that flags can be flown on residences and businesses in accordance with national planning rules. This week marks Recycle Week, and Bexley Council has reported a 29% increase in food waste recycling. The council has a free weekly food waste recycling service and has been running a number of initiatives to raise awareness about it. These initiatives include bin stickers, recycling officers speaking to flat owners about the service, and speaking to locals in supermarkets about the scheme. A 14-year-old boy has been charged in connection with a police investigation into stabbings in Bromley last week Thursday. Three boys aged 14 to 17 and a 21-year-old man were found with stab wounds when police were called to Bromley High Street at 2:15 p.m. on the 10th of September. No one sustained life-threatening injuries, with the three teenagers having since been released from hospital. The 21-year-old remains in hospital. There's more local news on the Maritime Radio website and app.
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0: Today there will be a low of 16 degrees Celsius and a high of 21. UV rays will be moderate with a 30% chance of rain. Visibility will range from a daily high of 35 kilometres to a low of 19. Sunset will be at 7:14 p.m.
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Ed Sheeran, Castle on the Hill from Maritime Radio. Morning, welcome to Wednesday. Yep, it's the middle of the week. The weekend still seems quite far away. Maybe you've suffered desk rage at your workplace. It's a thing, apparently, with colleagues taking credit for work, computers crashing and rude clients or customers causing us to have desk rage at least twice a day, it's emerged. 51% of us suffer rage at work, with bust-ups over who makes the tea and not being able to find time to grab lunch also upsetting many of us. Other work based niggles include people talking when you're trying to concentrate, being overlooked for a pay rise in favour of someone else, and the printer going into meltdown. I think I've suffered all of those things at one point or another. I've got the tunes to help you get through your work day at least. Thanks for having us on. It's Duncan with you across southeast London and northwest Kent, with music from Nickelback coming up in a bit after Clean Bandit and Wes Nelson. This is Drive on Maritime Radio.

0: Nickelback, it's Rockstar on Maritime Radio. Have you been on one of the new DLR trains yet? Well, the first one has returned to customer service following the completion of modifications and a comprehensive programme of testing and assurance, we're hearing this week. It means that you will see new DLR trains popping up across the network really soon. They do look rather good as well, and you'll be able to walk straight through them. They're all joined together to form one complete train, and if you're a train buff, hopefully you'll still be able to sit at the front and pretend you're driving it. Whether you're on the train or taking the car to work this morning, let's get you up to date right now.
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0: The Woolwich Ferry is not running at the moment. It's due to technical problems. There's congestion on the A2 westbound between Danton and Kibrook. About 25 minutes to get through there at the moment. The A20 Eltham Road in Lee is closed westbound due to roadworks between Kibrook Park Road and Courtlands Avenue. Bexley High Street is closed at Coldblow both ways due to water main work from Park Hill Road to Bourne Road. Maidstone Road in Sidcup, temporary traffic lights there at Palm Avenue. Expect some delays. And there's a lane closed on Petman Crescent at Nathan Way, which will cause you some delays in Plumstead. Trains and tubes, severe delays on the Bakerloo line, minor delays on the Hammersmith and City line, and a good service on the rest of the network. You're up to date on Maritime Radio.
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0: Memories from Maroon 5 on Maritime Radio. Time for your pick of the week now, which is called Ain't in LA by rising Slovakian pop star Adela, who's originally from Bratislava and first gained international attention through the talent series The Debut. And she's now making a name for herself as a solo artist.
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0: Deacon Blue, Real Gone Kid on Maritime Radio. More 90s like that. Saturday night at 9 o'clock, Back to the 90s is here. And you can listen to last weekend's episode. 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
0: The Woolwich Ferry is not running at the moment. It's due to technical problems. There's congestion on the A2 westbound between Danton and Kibrook. About 25 minutes to get through there at the moment. The A20 Eltham Road in Lee is closed westbound due to roadworks between Kibrook Park Road and Courtlands Avenue. Bexley High Street is closed at Coldblow both ways due to water main work from Park Hill Road to Bourne Road. Maidstone Road in Sidcup, temporary traffic lights there at Palm Avenue. Expect some delays. And there's a lane closed on Petman Crescent at Nathan Way, which will cause you some delays in Plumstead. Trains and tubes, severe delays on the Bakerloo line, minor delays on the Hammersmith and City line, and a good service on the rest of the network. You're up to date on Maritime Radio.
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0: James Blunt's Wise Men on Maritime Radio. We mentioned an event earlier being organised by St John's Ambulance this weekend. A few of you have asked for the details again, so here they are. It's this Saturday at Bexley Heath at the Civic Centre. Your chance to learn how to use an AED, that is a defibrillator, and also how to do CPR with a free training day this weekend. Completely free to go along and no appointment needed. Each session lasts 45 minutes, open to all ages and all experiences. You might literally help save a life. We've got all the info at maritimeradio.co.uk.
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0: 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And getting you home from 4 o'clock, it's Lee Everest of Greenwich Drive. I'll be back with you tomorrow morning on Greenwich Breakfast from 7 o'clock. And your latest news headlines coming up next at 11. 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
7: An Oxfordshire village has voted to leave the UK over plans to house more than 1,000 asylum seekers nearby. 285 residents of Piddington backed the move, only 26 voted against it. Tim McNally is the Piddington Parish Council Chair.
8: Today's just the beginning. This is not an end for us. This is just a record that you are recording for us in history to represent against this plan, but also to the government about what people as constituents are looking for.
7: Inflation's risen higher again, largely as a result of higher fuel prices. The Office for National Statistics say it increased to 3.1% in August, up from 2.9% in July. Economists say it was in line with predictions, and it's expected to rise further due to the conflict in the Middle East. The parents of a child

0: sold without creating opportunities in the places that lack them. Their associate director is Anvi Morjaria.
1: We want an employment support service that is designed around the needs of these young people that are in particular situations. 16 to 24 is an unusual and transition phase.
0: And we're being warned of a potential increase in potholes after a record-breaking summer of heat waves. The RAC says the sun's radiation ages road materials, while heat can cause surfaces to become brittle and crack as they cool down. 2026 has been provisionally declared the hottest summer on record. For On Radio News Hub, I'm Frankie Hairsine.
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5: Today there will be a low of 16 degrees Celsius and a high of 21. UV rays will be moderate with a 30% chance of rain. Visibility will range from a daily high of 35 kilometres to a low of 19. Sunset will be at 7:14 p.m.
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Nature, Die Young. And we started Wednesday Times with Kenya Grace and Strangers. Good morning, Greenwich, South East London and North West Kent. You are listening to Maritime Radio. This is Greenwich Day Times and I'm with you all the way through till 4, because coming up at 3, it is, of course, the 3 o'clock throwback. But I'm with you now for the next, certainly 4 hours, looking after Greenwich Day Times as well. So I'm here until 4 p.m. On the way, music from 1993, an absolute classic from Ace of Base. But first, this from Evanescence. Good morning to you for Greenwich Daytimes on Maritime Radio.

0: Classic there from 1993, All That She Wants by Ace of Base. You're listening to Greenwich Daytimes here on Maritime Radio. So, just to let you know that after this Friday, I won't be on air for a couple of weeks because I'm actually... this show today has actually been recorded. I'm not even physically here. I'm actually in hospital having my tumour throat operation sorted. So, when I am back on the air in 2 weeks' time, I shall be all back to normal. I think I'm due back on the air on Monday, the 5th of October. So, yes, I'm actually having the operation today, so I'm not going to be able to talk for a couple of weeks. I'm going to have to eat a very soft diet as well. And I do believe that while I'm off air for 2 weeks, there'll be no throwback. However, I do believe they're doing Back to the 90s repeated every Monday to Thursday at 3 p.m. Actually, I even think on the Friday as well, but I'm not quite entirely 100% sure on that one. On the way, there is an events guide. There is music from Kylie and Five, but first, your latest travel news next.
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2: The Woolwich Ferry is not running at the moment. It's due to technical problems. There's congestion on the A2 westbound between Danton and Kidbrook. About 25 minutes to get through there at the moment. The A20 Eltham Road in Lee is closed westbound due to roadworks between Kidbrook Park Road and Courtlands Avenue. Bexley High Street is closed at Coldblow both ways due to water main work from Park Hill Road to Bourne Road. Maidstone Road in Sidcup, temporary traffic lights there at Palm Avenue. Expect some delays, and there's a lane closed on Petman Crescent at Nathan Way, which will cause you some delays in Plumstead. Trains and tubes, severe delays on the Bakerloo line, minor delays on the Hammersmith and City line, and a good service on the rest of the network. 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
0: So, with Halloween on the way and with the C word on the way, Christmas, you can email us hello@maritimeradio.co.uk or go to our website, maritimeradio.co.uk, click on events and there's a form there you can fill out. 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

0: Grande, brand new on our A-list with Petal. You are listening to Greenwich Daytimes here on Maritime Radio. Still to come before 12 noon, I have got music for you from Whitney Houston, a classic from her. Also, Miles Smith is in there and Garbage. And going to be looking after 12 noon, we're going to be looking at some random interesting facts for you. So stay tuned for all that, just to lighten the load. But first, what's going on those local roads? Your latest travel news is next.
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9: The Woolwich Ferry is not running at the moment. It's due to technical problems. There's congestion on the A2 westbound between Danton and Kibrook. About 25 minutes to get through there at the moment. The A20 Eltham Road in Lee is closed westbound due to roadworks between Kibrook Park Road and Courtlands Avenue. Bexley High Street is closed at Coldblow both ways due to water main work from Park Hill Road to Bourne Road. Maidstone Road in Sidcup, temporary traffic lights there at Palm Avenue. Expect some delays. And there's a lane closed on Petman Crescent at Nathan Way, which will cause you some delays. Delays in Plumstead. Trains and tubes, severe delays on the Bakerloo line, minor delays on the Hammersmith and City line, and a good service on the rest of the network. You're up to date on Maritime Radio.
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Why not head to our website, maritimeradio.co.uk, and you can see all the news that's happening locally to South East London, North West Kent. There's a loads. There's also loads. There's always loads going on in and around the world, Borough of Greenwich. So head over there, have a look at the news section, and you never know, it may even be local to you as well. Eric Bridges on the way, but now a classic from Whitney Houston on Greenwich Daytimes.

0: 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You're listening to Greenwich Daytimes. 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Music from Melanie C, Annie Lennox and Jess Glynn, and we're going to be looking at some random facts as well, all coming up after your latest news on Maritime Radio.
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3: There's heavy showers in the northwest, then moving to the far northwest later. There's sunny spells in the west, though, a breezy and cooler day, too, with highs of 19 degrees Celsius.
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0: Melanie C, we've never been the same again. Earlier on in the production meeting, I had to get John Marine on the phone. I needed permission, because I needed permission to use one of his, let's just say one of his idents, because for this next hour, or maybe two, going to just lighten the load a little bit here on Maritime Radio, and we're going to have a few of the really strange Well I Nevers. So, we're going to start with these. Mark Twain is a term for a safe depth to sail. This is where the author got his name. And the largest tea bag in the world has over 13,000 feet and could brew over 100,000 cups of tea.
1: Well, I never...

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1: 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You're very informative about traffic jams, what roads are shut, events from Woolwich to Welling. Brilliant. Absolutely brilliant.
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0: B-Bubba-Doo-Bee with memories. 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We've got some bonus of the Well I Nevers for you. There are more atoms in a single grain of sand than there are grains of sand in the world, and the Beatles use the word love 613 times in their songs, and it has been claimed that one out of every 160 New Zealanders were part of the production of Lord of the Rings trilogy. Three words.
1: Well, I never.
0: So, without further ado, what's on the way? We've got music from Amy Winehouse and Alex Warren, but first, it's very nearly 19 minutes past 12, your latest travel news.
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3: The Woolwich Ferry is not running at the moment. It's due to technical problems. There's congestion on the A2 westbound between Danson and Kibrook. About 25 minutes to get through there at the moment. The A20 Eltham Road in Lee is closed westbound due to roadworks between Kibrook Park Road and Courtlands Avenue. Bexley High Street is closed at Coldblow both ways due to water main work from Park Hill Road to Bourne Road. Maidstone Road in Sidcup, temporary traffic lights there at Palm Avenue. Expect some delays. And there's a lane closed on Petman Crescent at Nathan Way, which will cause you some delays in Plumstead. Trains and tubes, severe delays on the Bakerloo line, minor delays on the Hammersmith and City line, and a good service on the rest of the network. 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

0: Amy Winehouse, Back to Black, and before that was Alex Warren. So the most successful pirate of all time was Xing Shi, a Chinese former prostitute who controlled 1,500 vessels and 80,000 sailors. And 1 in 10 Icelanders will be a published author. And there are over 50,000 edible plants, but rice, maize and wheat make up 60% of plant-derived calories that have been consumed. Three words to take us to the divinals.
1: Well, I never.

0: 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So if you like your 80s tunes, then head to Monday evenings at 7 p.m. here on Maritime Radio. Still to come, there is music, a classic from The Corrs, and Meghan Trainor's in there as well. But first, your latest travel news is up next here on Greenwich Daytimes.
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10: The Norwich Disease Foundation was founded in 2016 by a group of parents who each had a child with Norwich disease. Norwich disease is an ultra-rare condition and causes mainly boys to be born blind with progressive hearing loss. There are only around 60 people affected with Norwich disease in the UK. Back in 2016, there was no reliable information on Norwich disease, no support groups and no research. We are run entirely by volunteers and now have a community who are in touch with each other. They support each other through sharing information and experiences, and we have pioneering research going on at Great Ormond Street Hospital, which is working towards finding a treatment for the devastating hearing loss.
11: Hiya, I'm Josh. I'm a 16-year-old that lives with Norrie. Part of my condition includes blindness and hearing impairment, however this varies significantly from person to person. We are a charity with the eventual goal of slowing and preventing the hearing loss in Norrie disease patients, however this will be in the far future. In the meantime, any little help we can receive from you to make this goal possible and to give Norrie patients a better life would mean the world to us. To do this, please go to maritimeradio.co.uk and click the link, which will send you directly to our website. Thank you so much for listening, and again, anything that you can give would mean the absolute world to us.
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12: The Woolwich Ferry is not running at the moment. It's due to technical problems. There's congestion on the A2 westbound between Danton and Kibrook. About 25 minutes to get through there at the moment. The A20 Eltham Road in Lee is closed westbound due to roadworks between Kibrook Park Road and Courtlands Avenue. Bexley High Street is closed at Coldblow both ways due to water main work from Park Hill Road to Bourne Road. Maidstone Road in Sidcup, temporary traffic lights there at Palm Avenue. Expect some delays. And there's a lane closed on Petman Crescent at Nathan Way, which will cause you some delays in Plumstead. Trains and tubes, severe delays on the Bakerloo line, minor delays on the Hammersmith and City line, and a good service on the rest of the network. You're up to date on Maritime Radio.
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0: Lady Gaga has a bad romance. So some more random facts for you on the Well I Nevers. The average cost of using the Panama Canal is £54,000. Japanese train companies will give passengers a delay certificate if they are delayed for over 5 minutes. Or could you imagine that happening in the UK? And during a prohibition in America, it is estimated that bootleggers made over £500 million. Taking us to 1975, three words.
1: Well, I never...

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4: From the Maritime Radio News Team, I'm Charlotte Alatache. The London Borough of Bexley will be removing all of the St George's Cross and Union flags on public streets around the borough, specifically flags on highway structures. The council says the flags have become weather-beaten and have increased health and safety risks, like the potential to obscure the view of motorists and cyclists if becoming unsecured. However, the council reminded locals that flags can be flown on residences and businesses in accordance with national planning rules. This week marks Recycle Week, and Bexley Council has reported a 29% increase in food waste recycling. The council has a free weekly food waste recycling service and has been running a number of initiatives to raise awareness about it. These initiatives include bin stickers, recycling officers speaking to flat owners about the service, and speaking to locals in supermarkets about the scheme. A 14-year-old boy has been charged in connection with a police investigation into stabbings in Bromley last week Thursday. Three boys aged 14 to 17 and a 21-year-old man were found with stab wounds when police were called to Bromley High Street at 2:15 p.m. on the 10th of September. No one sustained life-threatening injuries, with the three teenagers having since been released from hospital. The 21-year-old remains in hospital. There's more local news on the Maritime Radio website and app.
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5: There's heavy showers in the northwest, then moving to the far northwest later. There's sunny spells in the west, though. A breezy and cooler day, too, with highs of 19 degrees Celsius.
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0: 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You're listening to Greenwich Daytimes here on Maritime Radio. So let's continue with some more three words. Every 20 minutes, a species on the planet goes extinct. In that theory, eventually, surely the whole planet will become extinct eventually. On that theory, one in three people work in agriculture worldwide, and Alfred Hitchcock had a phobia of eggs, apparently. Dermot Kennedy's on the way after three words.
1: Well, I never.
2: 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I hate to hear you crying over the phone, dear. For 7 years running, you've been a soldier. But better days are coming. Better days are coming for you. So when the night feels like forever,

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0: Castles in the Sky by Ian Mundell. You're listening to Greenwich Daytimes here on Maritime Radio. I'm with you until 4, coming up at 3. It is, of course, the 3 o'clock throwback here on Maritime Radio. There is also music on the way from Aliza Rose, and we've got Janet Jackson in there as well from 1997. But first, at very nearly 17 minutes past 1, your latest travel news.
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0: Eliza Rose with Bota, the baddest of them all. You are listening to Greenwich Daytimes here on Maritime Radio. Now, this next one, I'm going to have to spell it because I'm not overly keen on saying the word. But the word, S-L-U-T, originally described a woman who didn't clean and was messy. Oh, how things change over time. And Los Angeles has a larger economy than Switzerland, and a day is longer than a year on Venus. Taking us up to Mueller, three words.
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Or maybe you're stuck at the Blackwall Tunnel. The latest traffic and travel throughout the day, every 20 minutes in Breakfast and Drive. 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

0: and we've got love. You're listening to Greenwich Daytime. For this is Maritime Radio. I'm Gary. I'm in for John this week here on the your Wednesday Greenwich Daytimes. Music is on the way from Ed Sheeran and Phoebe Bridgers as well, brand new on our A-list. But first, your latest travel news is on the way next here on Maritime Radio.
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0: Kanye West with Stronger. You're listening to Greenwich Daytimes. This is Maritime Radio. Coming up at 2, going to be looking at things that are happening in and around the Royal Borough of Greenwich. That's after 2 p.m. until 3. And, of course, at 3, it is the 3 o'clock throwback. Some more random facts for you. The longest sentence in print is in Victor Hugo's Les Miserables and is 823 words. And there are thankful villages in Great Britain where all members of the village who fought in World War One survived. There are also doubly thankful villages where a thankful village lost no soldiers during both World Wars, and there are 53 thankful villages and 14 doubly thankful villages as well. Scary Movie was a spoof of Scream. Scream was originally going to be called Scary Movie. Interesting. And one more final one. There are 70-foot-long concrete arrows across America that were once used to direct air traffic. Taking us up to Taizo. Three words.
1: Well, I never.
2: 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Give you one more night to get this. We've had a million nights just like this. So let's get down to business.

0: Tights Over Business. 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An hour, one more hour of Greenwich Daytimes, and then it's three, the 3 o'clock throwback, which I'm also here for as well. After the latest news and weather at two, Billie Eilish, Bruno Mars, and we'll be starting with the Backstreet Boys. All of that after your latest news update, which is next here on Greenwich Daytimes on your South East on your local for South East London and North West Kent.
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7: Hundreds of members of the public have joined the search for a three-year-old boy who vanished following a visit to a village playground. A massive police operation is underway in Brantham, Suffolk, looking for the little boy called Noah. Police say there is nothing to indicate any sinister or any element of criminality, but they are keeping an open mind throughout the investigation. Next, the Prime Minister, Andy Burnham, has thanked people for their messages of support after the death of his father. He's returned to work today, saying his father, Roy, would have wanted him to be back out there. Meanwhile, Andy Burnham says he understands the strength of feeling across the country about migration.
8: Only thing to do is to get the numbers down, the number of crossings down, and they are significantly down. They are now at a seven-year low.
7: It's after the Oxfordshire village of Piddington, which could house more than 1,000 asylum seekers, voted overwhelmingly to become an independent state in a symbolic referendum. The government will not take risks with people's living standards in the budget next month. It's after official figures showed another jump in inflation. The Office for National Statistics revealed that inflation accelerated to a five-month high of 3.1% last month. The hot and dry summer could prove disastrous for butterfly populations next year. The charity Butterfly Conservation warns caterpillars hatching this year might starve as plants wilt off early. Professor Richard Fox is their head of science.
9: The longer term context is that butterflies have very clearly declined in Britain. 80% of our butterfly species have declined. When we're looking at the change from one year to the next, we've got to bear in mind that longer term picture.
7: And all of Ed Sheeran's Loop Tour supporting acts have dropped out of the remaining dates. It comes after Macklemore confirmed he was removed from the shows over comments he made about Gaza. In a response, Sheeran said his departure from the tour was the promoter's decision and not his. That's the latest from Radio News. I'm Tanita Sims.
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7: There's heavy showers in the northwest, then moving to the far northwest later. There's sunny spells in the west, though. A breezy and cooler day, too, with highs of 19 degrees Celsius.
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So, looking at what's happening, Open House Festival is on the 19th and 20th of September, which is going to be, in fact, this coming weekend. There are free guided tours at 11 a.m. and 2 p.m. It's at Shrewsbury House Community Centre, and it's completely free. And Shrewsbury House are pleased to be participating in the Open House Festival with Open City again this year. And you can see more information about this, head to our website, maritimeradio.co.uk. Click on events for this Saturday, and it's the Open House Festival at Shrewsbury House. Kelly Clarkson's on the way, but now, Billie Eilish.

0: Clarkson since you've been gone. Shortly on the way, more music from Charlie Pugh. Also, we've got a pick of the week and Jonas Brothers. There's an events guide in there as well. But first, at very nearly 19 minutes past two, your latest travel news.
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2: The Woolwich Ferry is not running at the moment. It's due to technical problems. There's congestion on the A2 westbound between Danton and Kibrook. About 25 minutes to get through there at the moment. The A20 Eltham Road in Lee is closed westbound due to roadworks between Kibrook Park Road and Courtlands Avenue. Bexley High Street is closed at Coldblow both ways due to water main work from Park Hill Road to Bourne Road. Maidstone Road in Sidcup, temporary traffic lights there at Palm Avenue. Expect some delays, and there's a lane closed on Petman Crescent at Nathan Way, which will cause you some delays in Plumstead. Trains and tubes, severe delays on the Bakerloo line, minor delays on the Hammersmith and City line, and a good service on the rest of the network. 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

0: 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The next track is the current pick of the week. The artist is Adela. The track, Ain't In LA.
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0: 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You're listening to Greenwich Daytimes here on Maritime Radio. Coming up before three, Sixpence and Under Richer and Mark Ronson as well. But first, your latest travel news, what's happening on your local roads, is next.
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8: 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People can get involved either through their colleges actually, which can come to us, in particular in the Greenwich Borough. They just need to go to our website or contact our head company, which is Brighter Futures. 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
9: On the roads, we've got the delays in all the usual places. As well as that, we've got a closure on Barking Road in Blackwall. It's closed in both directions from Oak Crescent to New Haven Lane. Commercial Road in Whitechapel closed eastbound from Cannon Street Road to Fenton Street. And on the trains, the Windrush line on the Overground has got no service this weekend between Sydenham and West Croydon due to engineering works on Sunday. And it's got an early close down tonight from 11:45. There's also an early close down on the Mildmay line as well. Affected services from Stratford to Camden Road closing down around 11:30. You're up to date.
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Sixpence None the Richer with There She Goes from 1997. So, looking at other things that are happening in Blackheath Hall, there's the Opera Carmen is happening, and it's this Sunday, the 24th of September, and it runs until the 27th of September, which is also a Sunday. It's from 3pm until 10pm at Blackheath Hall. The tickets are £19. While the matador faces the ball, it's a fight to the death. Surrounded by jealousy, obsession and violence, Carmen must fight for her freedom, whatever it takes and whatever it costs. Head to our website, maritimeradio.co.uk, click on events, all the information is there if you click on this Sunday's date. Okay, taking us up to 3 p.m. We're going to continue with Calvin Harris.

0: Calvin Harris and Tom Grennan by your side from 2021. On the way, afternoon local news and weather, it is the 3 o'clock throwback. And there are tunes on the way in the throwback from Shawaddy Waddy, Queen, George Benson, Baccarat, Kenny Rogers, and that is just a start. All after your latest news and weather here on Maritime Radio, then it is your 3 o'clock throwback. 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
2: 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I came across this group called Ladies Who Lacting. 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I've restarted the group in Greenwich, which is called Greenwich Ladies Who Latte. 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
12: From the Maritime Radio news team, I'm Sholopay Alatache. The London Borough of Bexley will be removing all of the St George's Cross and Union flags on public streets around the borough, specifically flags on highway structures. The council says the flags have become weather-beaten and have increased health and safety risks, like the potential to obscure the view of motorists and cyclists if becoming unsecured. However, the council reminded locals that flags can be flown on residences and businesses in accordance with national planning rules. This week marks Recycle Week, and Bexley Council has reported a 29% increase in food waste recycling. The council has a free weekly food waste recycling service and has been running a number of initiatives to raise awareness about it. These initiatives include bin stickers, recycling officers speaking to flat owners about the service, and speaking to locals in supermarkets about the scheme. A 14-year-old boy has been charged in connection with a police investigation into stabbings in Bromley last week Thursday. Three boys aged 14 to 17 and a 21-year-old man were found with stab wounds when police were called to Bromley High Street at 2:15 p.m. on the 10th of September. No one sustained life-threatening injuries, with the three teenagers having since been released from hospital. The 21-year-old remains in hospital. There's more local news on the Maritime Radio website and app.
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13: Rain is moving from the northwest to the southeast this evening. Some heavy rain is affecting western and northern areas. It's generally mild, with lows of 11 degrees Celsius.
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1: 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The 3 o'clock throwback with Gary Sylvester.

0: Queen with We Are the Champions of Freddie of Mercury. You are listening to the 3 o'clock throwback on Maritime Radio. We started the throwback today with Shawaddy Waddy and When. Well, when and what year have we gone back to today? I will reveal just before 4 p.m. On the way, Kenny Rogers, Battler, and this from George Benson on your 3 o'clock throwback. Good afternoon.
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0: Kenny Rogers there with Lucille. You are listening to the 3 o'clock fly back on Maritime Radio. Still to come, David Essex and Fleetwood Mac. 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
2: On the roads, we've got the delays in all the usual places. As well as that, we've got a closure on Barking Road in Blackwall. It's closed in both directions from Oak Crescent to New Haven Lane. Commercial Road in Whitechapel closed eastbound from Cannon Street Road to Fenton Street. And on the trains, the Windrush line on the Overground has got no service this weekend between Sydenham and West Croydon due to engineering works on Sunday. And it's got an early close down tonight from 11:45. There's also an early close down on the Mildmay line as well, affected services from Stratford to Camden Road closing down around 11:30. You're up to date.
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0: 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You are listening to the 3 o'clock throwback on Maritime Radio. It's just gone 3:30. On the way, music from Supertramp, but first, your events guide.
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0: So why not head to our own website, maritimeradio.co.uk, click on events, and there are loads of events that are happening in and around the Royal Borough of Greenwich, South East London and North West Kent. 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
1: 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TikTok, it's 3 o'clock. 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
7: On the roads, we've got the delays in all the usual places. As well as that, we've got a closure on Barking Road in Blackwall. It's closed in both directions from Oak Crescent to New Haven Lane. Commercial Road in Whitechapel closed eastbound from Cannon Street Road to Fenton Street. And on the trains, the Windrush line on the Overground has got no service this weekend between Sydenham and West Croydon due to engineering works on Sunday. And it's got an early close down tonight from 11:45. There's also an early close down on the Mildmay line as well. Affected services from Stratford to Camden Road closing down around 11:30. You're up to date.
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0: Abba's Knowing Me, Knowing You. So today, what was the year for the 3 o'clock throwback?
1: Did you guess it? Here's today's throwback year.
0: We went back to 1977. Have you noticed what we're doing this week? Have you been listening since Monday? If you've recognised what we're doing, well, then I will probably be giving you a lovely round of applause a little bit later towards the end of the week. Greenwich Breakfast is back again tomorrow morning at 7 a.m. Greenwich Drive is up next at 4 p.m. And, of course, I'll be back with you again on Friday for your 3 o'clock throwback. No, for the Friday... I'll be back with you again tomorrow for your Thursday 3 o'clock throwback after Jason Dandu's looked after to Greenwich Daytimes. I'm going to leave you with this from today's throwback year of 1977, Barbra Streisand's Evergreen. Join me at 3 tomorrow. Greenwich Drive is up next. Bye for now.

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11: The search for a three-year-old boy who vanished from a Suffolk village remains a missing persons investigation.
12: This is being treated as a missing person investigation at this stage, and there is nothing to indicate anything sinister or any element of criminality has taken place, although we keep an open mind as to the circumstances.
11: That's Superintendent Tom Pierce from Suffolk Police. A massive search operation is underway in Brantham, supported by hundreds of volunteers in the desperate hunt to find toddler Noah. He went missing after a visit to a play area where he became separated from a relative. The Prime Minister, Andy Burnham, has thanked people for their messages of support after the death of his father. He's returned to work today, saying his father, Roy, would have wanted him to be back out there to bring forward the changes that he was always pushed to make. Meanwhile...
1: Well, I understand the strength of feeling, and that's something that is across the country. But the only thing to do is to get the numbers down, the number of crossings down, and they are significantly down. They are now at a 7-year low.
11: It's after the Oxfordshire village of Piddington, which could house more than 1,000 asylum seekers, voted overwhelmingly to become an independent state in a symbolic referendum. And sexism remains a reality for many women at work, even though most men do not believe it is a problem. That's according to new research. A survey found that almost 2 in 3 women say they've encountered sexism regularly, and 1 in 10 experience it every day. And all of Ed Sheeran's Loop Tour supporting acts have dropped out of the remaining dates. It's after US rapper Macklemore was removed from the show over comments he made about Gaza. In a response, Sheeran said his departure from the tour was the promoter's decision and not his. That's the latest from Radio News Hub. I'm Georgia Lee.
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14: Wednesday night looks dry and clear with low temperatures of 13 degrees. Sunset just after 10 past 7. Wet start to Thursday with showers right through the morning into the early afternoon, tailing off around 3 o'clock. Daytime highs of 20 and a gentle breeze coming in from the southwest. Sunny spells on Friday with highs of 20. Saturday looks a bit murky with rain in the late afternoon. And Sunday looks like 22 and sunny.
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Very good afternoon to you. Welcome along to Greenwich Drive. That's the new one from Miley called Bass Persuader. She's rebranded though, you know. She's now Miley, not Miley Cyrus anymore. She's got a new trading name. A bit like when we had the artist formerly known as Prince. Same principle. She's now Miley. Ella Air before this to start with. Many thanks to Gary for the 3 o'clock throwback. Back tomorrow afternoon at 3 o'clock. See if you can guess the year. Lee Everest here on Greenwich Drive. Through till 7 o'clock this evening. Madonna on the way with Lucky Star straight after Our City.

0: It's hard to say that I'd rather stay awake when I'm asleep, because my dreams are...
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Ben Madonna and Lucky Star, and also L City with Fireflies. 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Well, it's Wednesday, and did you hear my public service announcement on Monday? I'm taking next week off on holiday, so they do let me have a holiday sometimes, you know. Going to get a different presenter next week. I'm going to take it a week off.

0: And Radio, Greenwich Drive is what you're listening to, and it's Lee with you at the controls. Good afternoon, 20 past four now. Yes, so I'm very excited. Did you hear? Very excited that I'm off next week. Going to enjoy a nice week at home. I've got lots of DIY jobs to do. Not that I'm any good at it, but I've got lots to do. Gardening and other things as well. My better half was even asking me to order a leaf blower for next week. So I've got an idea that I'm going to be doing some stuff around the side of the house next week with a leaf blower. Doing that next week. Spending a night away as well at one of our favourite hotels in the UK. So that's going to be nice as well. And we're going DJing too. We're going to go to a DJ, private DJ studio booth and have a mixing session as well. So that's going to be a really good week off. Loads of little things to do, but also a bit of chillaxing as well. 22 after four on Greenwich Drive, Wednesday afternoon. Shall we get the latest on the roads then?
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0: Got the usual delays this evening at the Lodge Avenue flyover and the Dartford crossing as well. M26 coastbound is blocked from the M25 due to an obstruction on the road that is causing delays there. That is from Junction 5. And Barking Road in Blackwall is closed in both directions due to water main work from Old Oak Crescent to New Haven Lane. Commercial Road in Whitechapel closed eastbound. This is from Cannon Street Road to Fenton Street. Elton Road in Lee closed westbound. Bexley High Street in both directions shut from Parkhill Road to Bourne Road. Silvertown Way in both directions is shut as well between North Woolwich Road and Silvertown Tunnel. The Mildmay Overground and the Windrush Line Overground have got early close downs tonight between Stratford and Camden Road and also between New Cross Gate and West Croydon. South Eastern's got no service to Cannon Street on Sunday, and the Windrush Line on the Overground has got no service between Sydenham and West Croydon until 8 o'clock on Sunday morning due to weekend engineering works. And you're up to date.
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2: Leaky taps, blocked drains, burst pipes at midnight? 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

0: And also Kane Brown as well with Shania Twain and Boots, their latest release. A good bit of country, Shania and Kane collabing for that new track of theirs. Been out a couple of weeks now, and it's just after 4:30. Should we get the sport?
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2: There's third round English League Cup action tonight. There's 4 games. Everton takes on Wolverhampton Wanderers. League 2 Fleetwood Town face Sheffield United at home. Coventry City face Aston Villa. And Manchester United welcome Brighton and Hove Albion. Here's their boss, Michael Carrick.
3: And we've got to win games. We have done. We've won a lot of games, and we need to continue to do that. You know, I'm not hiding from that, but it's more of getting that feeling, getting the habit. It's easier said than done, of course.
2: Manchester City boss Enzo Maresca claims the focus on Sunday's Derby VAR controversy is poor. City snatched a controversial 1-0 win at Old Trafford after an Erling Haaland goal that was initially disallowed for offside when incorrectly given following a lengthy VAR review. ProRef, the body responsible for refereeing, has since acknowledged the officials made an error. And Monaco will stage 2 races in 2027 as Formula One bosses delivered next year's 24-round calendar.
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0: Ava Max on Greenwich Drive with Who's Laughing Now, and it's Lee Everest here till 7, nearly 20 to 5. Traffic and Travel on the way next, and then Mabel with 24K Golden and Overthinking. 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
2: Got the usual delays this evening at the Lodge Avenue flyover and the Dartford crossing as well. M26 coastbound is blocked from the M25 due to an obstruction on the road that is causing delays there. That is from Junction 5. And Barking Road in Blackwall is closed in both directions due to water main work from Old Oak Crescent to New Haven Lane. Commercial Road in Whitechapel closed eastbound. This is from Cannon Street Road to Fenton Street. Elton Road in Lee closed westbound. Bexley High Street in both directions shut from Parkhill Road to Bourne Road. Silvertown Way in both directions is shut as well between North Woolwich Road and Silvertown Tunnel. The Mildmay Overground and the Windrush Line Overground have got early close downs tonight between Stratford and Camden Road and also between New Crossgate and West Croydon. South Eastern's got no service to Cannon Street on Sunday, and the Windrush Line on the Overground has got no service between Sydenham and West Croydon until 8 o'clock on Sunday morning due to weekend engineering works. And you're up to date.
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Sinclair, World Hold On, playing here on Maritime Radio, and it's Lee Everest here on Greenwich Drive till 7. Pick of the week around 5:45 tonight, showcasing some new music to you. We're going to do that for you again. We've been supporting the same track all week. And we've got this to go before we get to 5 o'clock. It's Fergal Sharkey and A Good Heart on Maritime Radio.

0: 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Lee Everest here till 7 this evening. On the way next, the local news, the travel and the weather.
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0: Got the usual delays this evening at the Lodge Avenue flyover and the Dartford crossing as well. M26 coastbound is blocked from the M25 due to an obstruction on the road that is causing delays there. That is from Junction 5. And Barking Road in Blackwall is closed in both directions due to water main work from Old Oak Crescent to New Haven Lane. Commercial Road in Whitechapel closed eastbound. This is from Cannon Street Road to Fenton Street. Elton Road in Lee closed westbound. Bexley High Street in both directions shut from Parkhill Road to Bourne Road. Silvertown Way in both directions is shut as well, between North Woolwich Road and Silvertown Tunnel. The Mild May Overground and the Windrush Line Overground have got early close downs tonight, between Stratford and Camden Road and also between New Cross Gate and West Croydon. South Eastern's got no service to Cannon Street on Sunday, and the Windrush Line on the Overground has got no service between Sydenham and West Croydon until 8 o'clock on Sunday morning due to weekend engineering works. And you're up to date.
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7: From the Maritime Radio news team, I'm Sholopay Alatashe. The London Borough of Bexley will be removing all of the St George's Cross and Union flags on public streets around the borough, specifically flags on highway structures. The council says the flags have become weather-beaten and have increased health and safety risks, like the potential to obscure the view of motorists and cyclists if becoming unsecured. However, the council reminded locals that flags can be flown on residences and businesses in accordance with national planning rules. This week marks Recycle Week, and Bexley Council has reported a 29% increase in food waste recycling. The council has a free weekly food waste recycling service and has been running a number of initiatives to raise awareness about it. These initiatives include bin stickers, recycling officers speaking to flat owners about the service, and speaking to locals in supermarkets about the scheme. A 14-year-old boy has been charged in connection with a police investigation into stabbings in Bromley last week Thursday. Three boys aged 14 to 17 and a 21-year-old man were found with stab wounds when police were called to Bromley High Street at 2:15 p.m. on the 10th of September. No one sustained life-threatening injuries, with the three teenagers having since been released from hospital. The 21-year-old remains in hospital. There's more local news on the Maritime Radio website and app.
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0: Wednesday night looks dry and clear with low temperatures of 13 degrees. Sunset just after 10 past 7. Wet start to Thursday with showers right through the morning into the early afternoon, tailing off around 3 o'clock. Daytime highs of 20 and a gentle breeze coming in from the southwest. Sunny spells on Friday with highs of 20. Saturday looks a bit murky with rain in the late afternoon. And Sunday looks like 22 and sunny.
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T Hammer and also Cat's Eye as well here on Maritime Radio. And it's Greenwich Drive, 5:10, pick of the week at 5:45, showbiz news at 5:30. And I'm going to hit play on this one now from Calvin Harris, Dua Lipa and Young Thug. This is Potion. Traffic and travel on the way.

0: It's Lee Martin and sitting down here playing on Maritime Radio, local radio for North West Kent and South East London. We're on DAB, we're on FM, and we are on the Maritime Radio app as well. 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And it literally does work anywhere because I've had it on holiday in Spain, listening to my own show when I wasn't on it. So, yeah, there we go. Bit of quality control, do you know what I mean? 20 past five nearly. Shall we get the traffic?
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0: Problems on the M26 this evening going towards the coast down from the M25. We've got one lane blocked and queuing traffic due to an accident after Junction 5 on the 25. Congestion is back onto the anti-clockwise M25 on approaches to the 26. So do beware if you're travelling to Kent this evening. Elsewhere, we got the usual delays on the Dartford crossing and at the Lodge Avenue flyover as well. Delays on Barking Road in Blackwall in both directions, where we've got a closure from Oak Crescent to New Haven Lane in Canning Town. Commercial Road in Whitechapel is closed eastbound from Cannon Street Road to Fenton Street. We've also got Elton Road in Lee closed westbound from Kidbrook Park Road to Courtlands Avenue. Bexley High Street is shut in both directions due to water main work from Park Hill Road to Bourne Road. Silvertown Way is shut in both directions as well between North Woolwich Road and Silvertown Town Tunnel. On the rails this afternoon, everything is looking okay so far. No reported problems, but we have got early close downs tonight on the Mildmay line on the overground, finishing at 11:45. This is between Stratford and Camden Road. The Windrush line is finishing early from 11:30 between New Cross Gate and West Croydon, and also Crystal Palace due to overnight improvement works. Southeastern are not running to Cannon Street this Sunday due to all-day engineering work. Services diverted to Charing Cross, and the Windrush overground line's got no service between Sydenham and West Croydon this Sunday until 8 a.m. so a later start on Sunday morning due to overnight improvement works on Saturday. And you're up to date
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2: All of Ed Sheeran's Looped Tour supported acts have dropped out of his remaining dates. It comes after Macklemore confirmed he was removed from the shows over comments he made about Gaza. In a response, though, Ed Sheeran says his departure from the tour was the promoter's decision and not his. Now, other support acts who performed with Ed Sheeran during earlier legs of his tour say they all stand behind Macklemore's comments. Jodie Whittaker will star in a new high-stakes legal drama called In Contempt. The Doctor Who star will portray barrister Olivia Sava-Reed, whose top-draw advocacy skills have earned her a hotshot reputation in the world of media law. She has a challenging working relationship with newspaper editor Greg Dolman, who pushes the boundaries of what he can publish. And Katie Price has confirmed she split from her fourth husband, Lee Andrews, 9 months after they married. The former glamour model announced she had tied the knot with a Dubai-based businessman in January, just a week after they'd met.
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0: That's the latest from Nico and Vince. Let's Rewind. And also Troy Savan here on Maritime Radio. And it's Greenwich Jive. Traffic and Travel on the way next.
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0: Problems on the M26 this evening going towards the coast down from the M25. We've got one lane blocked and queuing traffic due to an accident after Junction 5 on the 25. Congestion is back onto the anti-clockwise M25 on approaches to the 26. So do beware if you're travelling to Kent this evening. Elsewhere, we got the usual delays on the Dartford crossing and at the Lodge Avenue flyover as well. Delays on Barking Road in Blackwall in both directions, where we've got a closure from Oak Crescent to New Haven Lane in Canning Town. Commercial Road in Whitechapel is closed eastbound from Cannon Street Road to Fenton Street. We've also got Elton Road in Lee closed westbound from Kidbrook Park Road to Courtlands Avenue. Bexley High Street is shut in both directions due to water main work from Park Hill Road to Bourne Road. Silvertown Way is shut in both directions as well between North Woolwich Road and Silvertown Town Tunnel. On the rails this afternoon, everything is looking okay so far. No reported problems, but we have got early close downs tonight on the Mild May line on the Overground, finishing at 11:45. This is between Stratford and Camden Road. The Windrush line is finishing early from 11:30 between New Cross Gate and West Croydon, and also Crystal Palace due to overnight improvement works. Southeastern are not running to Cannon Street this Sunday due to all-day engineering work services diverted to Charing Cross, and the Windrush Overground line's got no service between Sydenham and West Croydon this Sunday until 8am, so a later start on Sunday morning due to overnight improvement works on Saturday. And you're up to date.
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Helmer and Chasing Highs on Maritime Radio. It's Greenwich Drive, quarter six. And it's Lee with you. Hello. Good evening. Hope you're doing good. And we've got some great songs on the way this evening, including our pick of the week, which is next from Adela. It's quite high on the official charts and it's being very well supported across mainstream radio as well. We're going to play that for you straight after this from Billy Myers. It's Kiss the Rain. Hello.

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Originally from Bratislava, Adela first gained international attention through the talent series The Debut Dream Academy, and she's now making a name for herself as a solo artist. Ain't in LA has become a breakthrough hit, climbing the UK singles chart and racking up millions of streams around the world. The track is taken from her brand new album, Primer, which arrived earlier this month. Here it is, our pick of the week on Maritime Radio, all week this week across all of our daytime shows. Adela with Ain't in LA.

0: 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This is Greenwich Drive, and it's Lee Everest here at the controls until 7 o'clock this evening. Fastly approaching six, and we're going to get the latest news, weather, and travel next.
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0: Problems on the M26 this evening, going towards the coast down from the M25. We've got one lane blocked and queuing traffic due to an accident after Junction 5 on the 25. Congestion is back onto the anti-clockwise M25 on approaches to the 26. So do beware if you're travelling to Kent this evening. Elsewhere, we've got the usual delays on the Dartford crossing and at the Lodge Avenue flyover as well. Delays on Barking Road in Blackwall in both directions, where we've got a closure from Oak Crescent to New Haven Lane in Canning Town. Commercial Road in Whitechapel is closed eastbound from Cannon Street Road to Fenton Street. We've also got Elton Road in Lee closed westbound from Kidbrook Park Road to Cortlands Avenue. Bexley High Street is shut in both directions due to water main work from Park Hill Road to Bourne Road. Silvertown Way is shut in both directions as well, between North Woolwich Road and Silvertown Tunnel. On the rails this afternoon, everything is looking okay so far. No reported problems, but we have got early close downs tonight on the Mildmay line on the Overground, finishing at 11:45. This is between Stratford and Camden Road. The Windrush line is finishing early from 11:30 between New Cross Gate and West Croydon, and also Crystal Palace due to overnight improvement works. Southeastern are not running to Cannon Street this Sunday due to all-day engineering work. Services diverted to Charing Cross, and the Windrush Overground line's got no service between Sydenham and West Croydon this Sunday until 8 a.m, so a later start on Sunday morning due to overnight improvement works on Saturday. And you're up to date.
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7: body of a child has been found in the search for three-year-old Noah Woods. He went missing from the village of Brantham in Suffolk yesterday. He'd been visiting a play area when he became separated from a relative. The Oxfordshire village of Piddington has voted to become an independent state following government plans to house over 1,000 asylum seekers in a nearby former military base. Andy Burnham says the government are trying to ensure a fair plan.
8: We also made a commitment to people to end the use of hotels to house refugees and asylum seekers, and that commitment needs to be honoured, and I think the vast majority of people say, yeah, that really does need to proceed.
7: The government will not take risks with people's living standards in the budget next month. That's what Prime Minister Andy Burnham has said after official figures showed another jump in inflation. The Office for National Statistics revealed that inflation accelerated to a five-month high of 3.1% last month, as higher fuel prices and airfares pushed up the cost of living for Britons. Two senior army officers have been cleared of allegations that they failed to properly deal with abuse allegations made by 19-year-old soldier Jaisley Beck. 5 months before Beck took her own life, she confided in Colonel Samantha Shepherd and Major James Hook about the inappropriate behaviour she suffered at the hands of another officer. Judge Advocate General Edward Leigard said there was insufficient evidence for the conviction of either defendant. And King Charles has expressed his admiration and appreciation for all those who helped tackle wildfires around the UK this summer. The King met some of the volunteers, firefighters and landowners involved in tackling a major wildfire in the Cairngorms in Scotland earlier this afternoon. That's the latest from Radio News Hub. I'm Georgia Lee.
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0: Wednesday night looks dry and clear with low temperatures of 13 degrees. Sunset just after 10 past 7. Wet start to Thursday with showers right through the morning into the early afternoon, tailing off around 3 o'clock. Daytime highs of 20 and a gentle breeze coming in from the southwest. Sunny spells on Friday with highs of 20. Saturday looks a bit murky with rain in the late afternoon. And Sunday looks like 22 and sunny.
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Joe Sean and Body, and also Soul to Soul with Back to Life on Maritime Radio into the final hour of Greenwich Drive this evening. Getting you home until 7. Big shout out to Kirsty. She's got us locked in Dartford this evening. Hello to Sam as well, who is in Deptford listening to us this evening. Big shout out to you, Sam. Sam's just had a baby as well, so congratulations to you and hubby. Right, here's the cause.

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0: 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Nearly 20 past six. Shall we get the latest on the roads?
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0: Problems on the M26 this evening going towards the coast down from the M25. We've got one lane blocked and queuing traffic due to an accident after Junction 5 on the 25. Congestion is back onto the anti-clockwise M25 on approaches to the 26. So do beware if you're travelling to Kent this evening. Elsewhere, we got the usual delays on the Dartford crossing and at the Lodge Avenue flyover as well. Delays on Barking Road in Blackwall in both directions, where we've got a closure from Oak Crescent to New Haven Lane in Canning Town. Commercial Road in Whitechapel is closed eastbound from Cannon Street Road to Fenton Street. We've also got Elton Road in Lee closed westbound from Kidbrook Park Road to Courtlands Avenue. Bexley High Street is shut in both directions due to water main work from Park Hill Road to Bourne Road. Silvertown Way is shut in both directions as well between North Woolwich Road and Silvertown Tunnel. On the rails this afternoon, everything is looking okay so far. No reported problems, but we have got early close downs tonight on the Mild May line on the Overground, finishing at 11:45. This is between Stratford and Camden Road. The Windrush line is finishing early from 11:30 between New Cross Gate and West Croydon, and also Crystal Palace due to overnight improvement works. Southeastern are not running to Cannon Street this Sunday due to all-day engineering work services diverted to Charing Cross, and the Windrush Overground line's got no service between Sydenham and West Croydon this Sunday until 8 a.m, so a later start on Sunday morning due to overnight improvement works on Saturday. And you're up to date.
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Ellie Goulding in Four Seasons, and also Nelly Furtado with Promiscuous featuring Timbaland as well. On the way at 7 o'clock, Louis Sinclair with his Wednesday evening show. Always a good show from Louis, and right now let's get this on.

0: Bit of Men at Work Down Under sounding great. Still sounds so fresh, that song, back to the 1980s, early 80s, 83 for that one on Maritime Radio. Coming up next, Robbie Williams for you and our last update on the all-important roads and rails.
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5: 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We meet every Monday during term time at the William Camden Pub, Pickford Lane, Bexley Heath, from 7:30 till 9 p.m. Being able to communicate in BSL, even just fingerspelling, helps to bridge the gap between the hearing and the deaf communities. It also promotes and encourages inclusivity and acceptance. 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Or why not send a text on 0775 507 212. That's 0775 507 212. We're also on Facebook, Instagram and TikTok at Sarah's Signology Club. Why not come down for a taster session? We look forward to seeing you.
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0: Problems on the M26 this evening going towards the coast down from the M25. We've got one lane blocked and queuing traffic due to an accident after Junction 5 on the 25. Congestion is back onto the anti-clockwise M25 on approaches to the 26. So do beware if you're travelling to Kent this evening. Elsewhere, we got the usual delays on the Dartford crossing and at the Lodge Avenue flyover as well. Delays on Barking Road in Blackwall in both directions, where we've got a closure from Oak Crescent to New Haven Lane in Canning Town. Commercial Road in Whitechapel is closed eastbound from Cannon Street Road to Fenton Street. We've also got Elton Road in Lee closed westbound from Kidbrook Park Road to Courtlands Avenue. Bexley High Street is shut in both directions due to water main work from Park Hill Road to Bourne Road. Silvertown Way is shut in both directions as well between North Woolwich Road and Silvertown Tunnel. On the rails this afternoon, everything is looking okay so far. No reported problems, but we have got early close downs tonight on the Mild May line on the Overground, finishing at 11:45. This is between Stratford and Camden Road. The Windrush line is finishing early from 11:30 between New Cross Gate and West Croydon, and also Crystal Palace due to overnight improvement works. Southeastern are not running to Cannon Street this Sunday due to all-day engineering work. Services diverted to Charing Cross, and the Windrush Overground line's got no service between Sydenham and West Croydon this Sunday until 8 a.m, so a later start on Sunday morning due to overnight improvement works on Saturday. And you're up to date.
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Big shout out to Hannah. She's written in and said, Lee, can you play me Jessie Ware in Sauna, please?

0: Jessie Ware with Sauna on Maritime Radio. That's her latest release. There's a brilliant remix of it out as well that I've got on the dance party this Friday night from 7 here on Maritime Radio. Let's continue with the music, shall we? Nearly 7 o'clock. Louis Sinclair takes over at 7 here on Maritime Radio. And right now, let's get this on the Lost Frequencies.
1: I want to dance by water beneath the Mexican sky. 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

and Xandu, and also the Lost Frequencies on Maritime Radio right here on Greenwich Drive. One more song to go then for Wednesday evening, and it's one of my 80 favourite 80s synth-pop tracks from Talk Talk. Later covered by No Doubt, this one. It's called It's My Life from the early 80s right here on Maritime Radio. Back

0: to finish us off. What an epic tune to finish a Wednesday drive show off with, eh? I've been Lee Everest. Thank you for your company as always. Been absolutely brilliant spending the evening with you in your car, wherever you've been listening to us. 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On the way next is Louis Sinclair. He's keeping you company for the next few hours. Duncan's back in the morning on Greenwich Breakfast, Matthew on Early Breakfast. And I'm back here Friday night from 7 with Dance Party Weekly, the biggest party on your radio. The only way to kick the weekend off with me on Friday night from 7 and Saturday from 10. I'll catch up with you then.
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10: The body of a child has been found in the search for three-year-old Noah Woods. He went missing from the village of Brantham in Suffolk yesterday.
11: This involves difficult decisions. It's about fairness across the country. It's difficult, and obviously I will look at the issues being raised.
10: That's Andy Burnham on Piddington's vote to become an independent state following government plans to house over 1,000 asylum seekers in a nearby former military base. Two senior officers who let down teenage soldier Jaisley Beck have been cleared of all charges. Judge Advocate General Edward Leegard said there was insufficient evidence in the case of them failing to deal with abuse allegations. The 19-year-old took her life 5 months after confiding in the officers about inappropriate behaviour from another officer. And Ozzy Osbourne's final performance with Black Sabbath will be shown in cinemas next month. The singer died aged 76 in July last year, just 2 weeks after his Back to the Beginning farewell concert in Birmingham. That's the latest from Radio News Hub. I'm Georgia Lee.
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10: A breezy and cooler evening. Heavy showers from the northwest to the southeast. Lows of 11 degrees Celsius.
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1: Thank you, Lee, for delivering once again. I'll catch you at 7 p.m. for Dance Party Weekly on Friday. This is Louis Sinclair. The box is open, so get ready for 3 hours of non-stop music, news, and infotainment on Maritime Radio, 96.5 FM, DAB, and online to the rest of the world.
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1: The kids are back at school. Christmas is on its way. You've got two birthdays and a wedding to fund. You know what? You're going to be broke by the second week of January. Anyway, here's some music on Maritime Radio 96.5 FM. This is Anastasia, and I'm out of love.

The packed lunch is back in fashion as we all try to save a few pennies. It seems that bringing your own grub to work is the new norm. Have you joined the trend? If not, what are you waiting for? This is Molly featuring Tyler and Body Go.

one of my favorite artists of all time, Tito Nieves, and Fabricando Fantasia. Take us up to the break. Here's Barry White and Just the Way You Are.

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0: Is it me or can you hear sleigh bells in this track? Jazzy D and June. Are you looking forward to Christmas? Or is it too soon to start thinking about that right now? I thought we should do something different this year, but, you know, I don't know. Most likely we'll do the same as last year. It's the safest bet. No surprises. Now, Christmas is personal and should be kept that way. What do you think? Now, this is Taking It Too Far on Maritime Radio, coming to you from Broadcast House at the top of Shooter's Hill.
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4: The body of a child has been found in the search for three-year-old Noah Woods. The toddler, who was partially deaf and blind, went missing during a visit to a playground in Brantham, Suffolk. Superintendent Tom Pearce is from Suffolk Police.
5: We have been overwhelmed by the outpouring of public support and people putting on their boots to help us with the search. As a parent myself, I completely understand why people would want to help, and such a response is one that typifies the strong sense of community.
4: Two senior army officers have been cleared of allegations that they failed to properly deal with abuse allegations made by 19-year-old soldier Jaisley Beck. 5 months before Beck took her own life, she confided in them about inappropriate behaviour from her line manager. The King has expressed his admiration and appreciation for all those who helped tackle wildfires around the UK this summer. And playwright and novelist Bonnie Greer has died, aged 77. Her husband David Hutchins announced the news. That's the latest from Radio News Hub. I'm Georgia Lee.
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4: A breezy and cooler evening. Heavy showers from the northwest to the southeast. Lows of 11 degrees Celsius.
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1: Our first shout out is from Miss Gordon, who's been working from home this week. I would simply like to hear more salsa, as she says it helps her wind down after a day's work. Originally, this was written by Cuban composer Moise Simmons in 1928. This is Willie Chirino and El Masarino, all the peanuts.

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1: Originally, Just the Two of Us was written and sung by Bill Withers in collaboration with Grover Washington Jr., William Salter, and Ralph McDonald. 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

0: 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Then into Kez and Coco T. From the Caribbean, we went straight to Niger with Omalay and So So.
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led us straight into Milton Wright as he kept the vibe going with Keep It Up. Then we slid into Busy Signal, Wine and Rave, which begs a question that has to be asked. What club are you in? Are you part of the Luther Vandross crew? Well, at the end of the day, you know what? It's hard being a man in the city.

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1: 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Temperatures are forecast to be in the early 20s. 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
7: The body of a child has been found in the search for three-year-old Noah Woods. The toddler, who was partially deaf and blind, went missing during a visit to a playground in Brantham, Suffolk. Superintendent Tom Pearce is from Suffolk Police.
8: As a parent myself, I completely understand why people would want to help, and such a response is one that typifies the strong sense of community and the heartwarming nature of Suffolk people.
7: The Prime Minister, Andy Burnham, says he understands the strength of feeling across the country about migration. It's after the Oxfordshire village of Piddington, which could have housed more than 1,000 asylum seekers, voted overwhelmingly to become an independent state. ScotRail's managing director has apologised to travellers for difficulty with its new app. There's said to be 3,000 complaints being made about the app within 10 days of it being launched on July 30th. And Ozzy Osbourne's final performance with Black Sabbath will be shown in cinemas next month. Ozzy and Black Sabbath Back to the Beginning will be released on October 28th in cinemas worldwide. That's the latest from Radio News Hub. I'm Georgia Lee.
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7: Tomorrow, rain will clear in the south by early afternoon. Elsewhere, sunny spells and showers. Highs of 20 degrees Celsius.
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0: We kicked off with a soca music suite for Mary Doyan, a regular listener to Maritime Radio. Young Brother and the Greatest Bend Over, then into Kez and Coco T. From the Caribbean, we went straight to Niger with Omalay and So So.
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led us straight into Milton Wright as he kept the vibe going with Keep It Up. Then we slid into Busy Signal, Wine and Rave, which begs a question that has to be asked. What club are you in? Are you part of the Luther Vandross crew? Well, at the end of the day, you know what? It's hard being a man in a city.

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1: Forget about the weather this week. 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Temperatures are forecast to be in the early 20s. This is Roboski and Love Me JJ.

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1: My lyric of the year comes from David Junior Sylvester's Lonely Hearts. 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

Shady Cole, Do Right, True Southern Soul. Nothing but old school with a new twist. She's got a great, great vocal range, isn't she? Wow, Mariah Carey, watch out. Here she comes. Now it's time to switch it up. 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This is Batter, I'm gonna have your love.

0: Johnson and The Late Show. So next week, well, we can do it all over again. This is Louis Sinclair signing off and wishing you all the best. Ciao for now.
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7: The body of a child has been found in the search for three-year-old Noah Woods. He went missing from the village of Brantham in Suffolk yesterday.
8: This involves difficult decisions. It's about fairness across the country. It's difficult, and obviously I will look at the issues being raised.
7: That's Prime Minister Andy Burnham on Oxfordshire village Piddington's vote to become an independent state. The result follows government plans to house over 1,000 asylum seekers in a nearby former military base. The parents of children in injured in the Southport attack say they're devastated. It's after court files were accessed. They had details about the victims, their families and survivors of the attack. The Ministry of Justice says an urgent investigation has been launched. And playwright and novelist Bonnie Greer has died, aged 77. Her husband, David Hutchins, announced the news. He says it's after a brief illness. That's the latest from Radio News Hub. I'm Georgia Lee.
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7: Tomorrow, rain will clear in the south by early afternoon. Elsewhere, sunny spells and showers. Highs of 20 degrees Celsius.
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0: Hello, it's producer Kevin here. It's a Wednesday night on Maritime Radio. Andy is in Cambridge. We are here. Let's go over to Cambridge for our late show, shall we? 5, 4, 3, 2, and 1. Here is Andy.
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2: 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It is a Wednesday night on Maritime Radio. Andy Holton with you now with the Maritime Radio Late Show, taking you all the way up until midnight. We are in Cambridge, as producer Kevin has just quite rightly said. I'm a little less fraught today, though, because we're still in the same studio that we were in last night, being looked after by the lovely Roger, who's doing all the knobs at this end, and producer Kevin is doing all the knobs all by himself. Back where you are in Cambridge. We're in Cambridge. Back in Greenwich where you are. And yes, I'm currently in Greenwich because I'm doing Blood Brothers on the tour. And that is where we are for the week. But yesterday was a little bit fraught because producer Kevin had to find us a studio very, very quickly last minute. But today it's all very, very smooth and very lovely. So hopefully that we will be flawless. Well, you never know, shall we? Shall we get on with our show? Why not? This young lady, can you believe it, is 50 years of age today. I could not believe it. I mean, in my mind, she's still in her, 20s, early 20s maybe. I'm talking about Tina Barrett from S Club 7. She's 50! 50! 50!

What a great way to start a show, that is. What an absolute corker of a song. Yeah, from 2000, can you believe, when she was a lot younger. But anyway, look, Tina Barrett, very, very happy 50th birthday to you. I

So, yeah, it's the life, isn't it? Show business. Maverick Sabre is where we're going with this. No, there's slightly more to it than just that, I promise you. It's called These Days, if anybody from this...

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What is that? Is that the distance from here to the sun? Probably, isn't it? Jason Mraz, please don't write in and tell me, because, quite honestly, I'm not that interested.

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We always try and give you that chance before midnight, just in case you upset. Always before midnight, before 11 o'clock, before your neighbours get upset. You know what? I'm very tired. Going back to the 1960s with this one. It's Ruby and the Romantics.

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Great, that's Gloria Estefan. Here we are. Well, here we are in Cambridge because I'm currently on tour once again. I don't think I'm going to have a chance to be back in the studio in Greenwich again this year. Because I'm always out and about. My goodness, I'm busy, busy, busy. This is one that is always in my mind tainted by the Phoenix Nights. Come get your black bin bags. Yeah, this is the original version of that, of course, from 1982. Patrice Rushen.

Good stuff, though, isn't it? I mean, even though they mocked it mercilessly with their concrete, your black bin bags, it's a great song, and it still stands up to scrutiny. Now, you've been deprived of a late night Lionel for some time, and I am more than aware of this fact. So let's rectify that right now, shall we? This is the Commodores. Yes, Mr. Lionel, not terribly well at the moment, so we wish him well. We do look forward to our late night Lionel here on The Late Show. Do we not? Yes, we do indeed. Anyway, here's tonight. It's the night shift, the Commodores. Lionel Richie, hope you're feeling a bit better, senor, because you are our late night Lionel.

Benny King standing by me. Absolutely glorious stuff. Look, we got to put the kettle on here and we're going to have on ourselves a cup of something lovely. I suggest you do the same while we do all the news and the weather and all of that important stuff. Taking us up to the news at 11 o'clock, this is the glorious sound of the Hollies.

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11: The body of a child has been found in the search for three-year-old Noah Woods. The toddler, who was partially deaf and blind, went missing during a visit to a playground in Bradham, Suffolk. Superintendent Tom Pearce is from Suffolk Police.
12: As a parent myself, I completely understand why people would want to help, and such a response is one that typifies the strong sense of community.
11: The Oxfordshire village of Piddington has voted to become an independent state following government plans to house over 1,000 asylum seekers in a nearby former military base. Andy Burnham says the government are trying to ensure a fair plan. A memoir from Princess Diana's brother claims that Prince Charles told him, "Rest assured, we'll forget her soon enough," just days after her death. A Buckingham Palace spokesperson said the King is mindful that the pain of fraternal grief can cloud reason. And Ozzy Osbourne's final performance with Black Sabbath will be shown in cinemas next month. Ozzy and Black Sabbath Back to the Beginning will be released on October 28th in cinemas worldwide. That's the latest from Radio News Hub. I'm Georgia Lee.
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11: Tomorrow, rain will clear in the south by early afternoon. Elsewhere, sunny spells and showers. Highs of 20 degrees Celsius.
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Starting us off on our second hour in each other's company this evening, a never-ending story that is Le Mal from 1984. Oh my goodness, yes it was. If you've just joined us, you are very, very welcome. Andy Holton with you now with the Maritime Radio Late Show, taking you all the way through until midnight. I am here in Cambridge, which is where I am currently on tour with Blood Brothers. Producer Kevin, who has put our show together, is currently all by himself in the studio in Greenwich, and we are being looked after at this end by the lovely producer Roger. So we're all in good hands. We've got some glorious music coming up between now and midnight. So why don't you just relax and snuggle up and just sit back and enjoy it at the same time as we are, because we're having a, we're having a party here, aren't we, Roger? Yes, we are indeed. This one is called the London Grammar Non-Believer from 2017.

They always remind me, you know, of that that group that was called the Close Harmony group called Clannad. Do you remember them? Yes, Robin the Hooded Man, and all of that. They remind me an awful lot of them. The London Grammar is what they're called. We're going to have our Stevie Wonder injection right now. Absolutely beautiful. Don't forget our karaoke choice coming up in about 20 minutes.

That is so beautiful, isn't it? From 2021. That is when the music industry was really stepping up and trying to keep everybody amused and happy, because 2020 through 2021 and a little bit beyond were pretty grim, weren't they? Oh, my goodness. This is another corker, you know. I'm all out of love. This is Air Supply.

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do, don't you? You said, oh, I'm never going to do that again. Especially after a night out on the falling down water. I'm never doing that again, Ben. And you always do, because somebody always suggests, be all right. Don't forget, coming up after this, coming up after this one from Bryan Adams, it's our karaoke choice. Will it be you? It's an absolute belter.

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2: All right, all right, all right. It's time for the karaoke choice.
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4: Okay, it's time for our karaoke choice. That's your chance to be able to let me know what it is that you love to be able to sing whenever you get into a pub or a club or whatever it is you do for your night out and you see that there is a karaoke stage. What is it that makes you go, and then makes everybody else in the room go, oh my goodness, they're very good, aren't they? Terribly good. Anyway, Patricia has got in touch with me. Patricia is in Nunhead and said, that's very close to me. That's very close to where I live. Patricia has told me, I love to be able to do a bit of Tanita Tikaram. Is there any chance we can do that? Yes, of course we can. This is our karaoke choice for this evening. Patricia in Nunhead, this is you.

Especially for Patricia, who is in Nunhead. Tanita Tikaram is her karaoke choice, and absolutely beautiful that. That's lovely, isn't it? I love that. And now, if you want to join in with our karaoke choice, very, very easy. All you have to do is get in touch with me on the email, andyholton@maritimeradio.co.uk. andyholton@maritimeradio.co.uk. You need to tell me who you are, what you like to sing, where you go, who you go with, and all that kind of thing, and I'll do my darndest to be able to include you, yes, you, in a karaoke choice in the very near future. Whoa.

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That's called Video Games, Lana Del Rey. Do you know, video games is something that I've never, ever got into. I've gone out and bought them because everybody else has got them, and then they just sit there collecting dust, and I swap them for a book or something like that, and that's an absolutely true story. I just haven't got the patience for them. But you don't need to hear about that. What you want to hear is some glorious music. So why don't we do that instead of me giving you my woes about technology and my lack of ability? Here's Dan Hill.

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1: Such a distinctive voice, isn't it? Absolutely beautiful. Adele, When We Were Young. Yeah. Now, how many times have you started a sentence, say, well, say, in the last 2 weeks with the words, when I was young? I do it constantly. all the blinking time, I tell you. And, well, look, that is it. That is all I have time for this evening's show. It's been glorious, isn't it? I've absolutely loved it in this studio. Producer Roger has, at very short notice, looked after us tremendously well. And a massive thank you to you, Roger. Thank you very much. And also, producer Kevin, who is back all by himself, has done an absolutely startlingly good job putting us all together and making sure that everything works. We're going to be back with you again on Tuesday night when I will be in yet another town, be Oxford next week. So please do try and stick around for that. More importantly, though, however, I need to thank you for joining me on the last bit of your Wednesday night. Thank you so much. We're going to finish up with a bit of Brian Ferry. This is an absolutely beautiful song. Thanks very much for joining me, and I'll see you again soon. Good night to you.
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9: The body of a child has been found in the search for three-year-old Noah Woods. The toddler, who was partially deaf and blind, went missing during a visit to a playground in Brantham, Suffolk. Superintendent Tom Pearce is from Suffolk Police.
10: We have been overwhelmed by the outpouring of public support. As a parent myself, I completely understand why people would want to help. And such a response is one that typifies the strong sense of community.
9: Oxfordshire village Piddington has voted to become an independent state. The result follows government plans to house over 1,000 asylum seekers in a nearby former military base. And King Charles has disputed claims that he told Princess Diana's brother, rest assured, will forget her soon enough in the days following her death. This claim comes from a memoir of Diana's brother, Earl Spencer. It is alleged that the comment was made by Charles over arrangements for Diana's funeral. And Ozzy Osbourne's final performance with Black Sabbath will be shown in cinemas on October 28th. That's the latest from Radio News Hub. I'm Georgia Lee.
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9: Tomorrow, rain will clear in the south by early afternoon. Elsewhere, sunny spells and showers. Highs of 20 degrees Celsius.
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7: 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Superintendent Tom Pearce is from Suffolk Police.
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